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0: somber. It's Homewrecker. He is selling out shows across the U.S., and he is the hot new hairstyle. Move over ombre and maybe get you a sombre before back to school. Hey, it's Hayden. It's music news, and The Voice is making its biggest change yet. Starting next spring, celebrities will be the contestants. A new edition called The Voice Celebrity. Riley Greene's going to be back. Queen Latifah and Nick Jonas will coach too. And Carson Daly is out for the first time ever. He'll still be a producer, but Kiki Palmer will step in as host. I'm Hayden, and that's it for music news. 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
15: Lows around 59 tonight under mainly clear skies. Southerly winds 8 to 15 miles per hour. Sunshine mixed with clouds at times. Tomorrow, daytime highs approaching 82. Lows around 63 tomorrow night. Chance for storms. Lots of sunshine and dry Friday and Saturday. Upper 70s Friday, low 80s by Saturday. For the Weatherology Radio Network Weather Center, I'm meteorologist Laura Lockwood. Right now, it's 73 degrees.
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a recommendation from the government, and it's insane. Well, I guess that's nothing new, but in this heat wave, really, it's coming up.

0: 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We've been certified as the number one hit music station. 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

0: Pink Panthers with Zara Larsson, Hozier and Gracie Abrams. Look, I'm sure the Nepo thing opens some doors, but in this world of music, you got to be talented. And she certainly is. Hey, it's Hayden. It's the entertainment buzz. The Housemaid franchise is expanding. They had a great box office run. Sydney Sweeney will return and Brittany Snow signs on as Mary Beth. A character who could be in serious danger, of course. This won't hit theaters this December, but next. I'm Hayden, and that's The Buzz.
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2: Weather. Lows dip down to about 59 tonight under mainly clear skies. South winds 8 to 15 miles per hour. Sunshine mixed with clouds at times. Tomorrow, daytime highs approaching 82. Chance of thunderstorms tomorrow night, 63. Mainly clear and dry Friday and Saturday, upper 70s. Friday, low 80s by Saturday. For the Weatherology Radio Network Weather Center, I'm meteorologist Laura Lockwood. Right now, it's 72 degrees.

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0: Ella Langley, it's choosing Texas. Diddy is choosing a little more prison time, I guess. He got in a fight or something. Hey, it's Hayden. It's music news. A new prison release date has been confirmed after that prison fight. Diddy's release moved to January 24th of 2028. Fight at FCI Fort Dix. I don't know what happened there. Attorneys have filed an appeal, though. I'm Hayden, and that's music news.
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17: Sea weather. Lows dip down to about 59 tonight under mainly clear skies. South winds 8 to 15 miles per hour. Sunshine mixed with clouds at times. Tomorrow, daytime highs approaching 82. Chance of thunderstorms tomorrow night, 63. Mainly clear and dry Friday and Saturday, upper 70s. Friday, low 80s by Saturday. from the Weatherology Radio Network Weather Center. I'm meteorologist Laura Lockwood. Currently, 70.

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0: Benson Boone, the new one is the most dramatic, right? Time of My Life. I love, love, love that song. Hey, it's Hayden and Brittany's story heading to the big screen. No chapter off limits. That's what the insiders say. But this is based on her best-selling memoir, The Woman in Me. It's going to take a really hard look at her marriage to Kevin Federline. 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Yes. I guess the big question now is who's going to play Brittany, right? 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
13: See weather.
1: Lows dip down to about 59 tonight under clear skies. Winds out of the south, 8 to 15 miles per hour. Highs around 82. Tomorrow, a mix of clouds and sun. Chance for storms tomorrow night, lows around 63. Lots of sunshine and dry Friday and Saturday, upper 70s. Friday, low 80s by Saturday. From the Weatherology Radio Network Weather Center, I'm meteorologist Laura Lockwood. Currently, it's 69 degrees.
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0: One Republic, it's Need Your Love. Diddy's going to need a little more time on the naughty spot. A new prison release date confirmed after a prison fight he was involved in. Now Diddy's release has been moved to January 24th of 2028. Wow. The Voice making its biggest change yet. Starting next spring, it's The Voice Celebrity. Celebrities are the contestants. And, of course, the judges are Riley Green, Queen Latifah, and Nick Jonas. Coaches, not judges. Keke Palmer steps in as host. This will be the first season ever without Carson Daly at the helm.
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5: Lows dip down to about 59 tonight under clear skies. Winds out of the south, 8 to 15 miles per hour. Highs around 82. Tomorrow, a mix of clouds and sun. Chance for storms tomorrow night, lows around 63. Lots of sunshine and dry Friday and Saturday, upper 70s. Friday, low 80s by Saturday. From the Weatherology Radio Network Weather Center, I'm meteorologist Laura Lockwood. Right now, it's 68 degrees.
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22: Clear skies overnight with a low of 59. Southerly winds 8 to 15 miles per hour. Highs around 82. Thursday, a mix of clouds and sun. Clear skies, Thursday night, chance of thunderstorms, lows dip down to about 63. Mainly sunny and dry, Friday and Saturday, upper 70s, Friday, low 80s, by Saturday. For the Weatherology Radio Network Weather Center, I'm meteorologist Laura Lockwood. Right now, it's 66 degrees.

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0: hit the same. What a time to be alive. The technology is here for clothing that can be worn for a month without washing it. A clothing company called HerClean recently announced a shirt that can supposedly remain odor-free for more than a month while wearing it every day. And they say it's true, even in the hot summer months. So how? How to keep it odorless? They use 7 special ingredients: copper, silver, zinc, gold, volcanic ash, and 2 secret ingredients that they did not reveal. All of them are woven into the fabric rather than simply applied on the surface. They say those shirts last longer because they're not being washed and dried over and over again. Naturally, they are not cheap. They start at $79, although that's an early promotional price. The list price is $150. There is a cheaper version for $39 that stays fresh across 3 days of heavy use, and one for $69 that stays fresh for 14 days. Would you use it?
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clear skies overnight with a low of 59. Southerly winds 8 to 15 miles per hour. Highs around 82. Thursday, a mix of clouds and sun. Clear skies Thursday night. Chance of thunderstorms. Lows dip down to about 63. Mainly sunny and dry Friday and Saturday. Upper 70s Friday. Low 80s by Saturday. For the Weatherology Radio Network Weather Center, I'm meteorologist Laura Lockwood. Right now, it's 66 degrees.

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0: That's Ella Langley. I'm Kendall. And a proposed class action lawsuit is seeking damages of at least $200 for customers who purchase Taco Bell items containing bad lettuce. The central case involves a man in West Virginia. His name's Lawrence Null. And his lawyers say that he would have not have purchased the products. He wouldn't have paid the price he paid had he known the lettuce was contaminated. I mean, duh. Damages aren't about personal injury, but economic loss. The suit argues every class member suffered the same economic injury the moment the transaction closed. They paid full price for food that was worth less than represented. It was worthless because it could not be sold for human consumption. Economic loss is not just the cost of a bad taco. It's also medication, not being able to work, and stuff like that. So if you ate some bad lettuce, you could be getting paid. Stay tuned.
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15: See weather. Lows dip down to about 59 overnight under clear skies. Winds out of the south, 8 to 15 miles per hour. Mainly clear skies. Thursday, daytime highs approaching 83. Clear skies. Thursday night, lows dip down to about 63. Ample sunshine expected. Friday, with daytime highs approaching 77. 81 Saturday. From the Weatherology Radio Network Weather Center, I'm meteorologist Laura Lockwood. Currently, 64.
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0: 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Always make good choices. 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

0: Olivia Rodrigo and Kendall here with you. Hi. We are looking forward to a celebrity edition of The Voice. It's going to be premiering next spring for the show's 31st season. It will be called The Voice Celebrity, and Keke Palmer will host it. For this version, there will only be three coaches instead of four. Joe Jonas will make his coaching debut alongside Queen Latifah and country singer Riley Green, who will both debut on the upcoming season 30. The contestants will include actors, musicians, athletes, comedians, reality stars, and influencers. Show's also going to include Voice Boot Camp, which will give a backstage look as celebrities prepare for their blind auditions. A VIP room, which brings artists together to watch their fellow celebrities take the stage. Sounds fun. Will you be watching? The original version of The Voice is going to premiere September 21st. Queen Latifah, Riley Green, Kelly Clarkson, and Adam Levine will be the coaches.
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0: Lulz of Law around 59, overnight under clear skies, winds out of the south, 8 to 15 miles per hour. High temperatures reach up to 83, Thursday, mainly clear. Clear skies, Thursday night, lows dip down to about 63. Bright sunshine expected Friday, with daytime highs approaching 77. 81 Saturday. For the Weatherology Radio Network Weather Center, I'm meteorologist Laura Lockwood. Right now, 63.
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0: All right, would you be interested in nude dining at a restaurant? 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
5: Lulz of Law around 59, overnight under clear skies, winds out of the south, 8 to 15 miles per hour. High temperatures reach up to 83, Thursday, mainly clear. Clear skies, Thursday night, lows dip down to about 63. Bright sunshine expected Friday, with daytime highs approaching 77. 81 Saturday. For the Weatherology Radio Network Weather Center, I'm meteorologist Laura Lockwood. Right now, it's 62 degrees.
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0: Sarah Larson right there. It's Midnight Sun and Bernie with you. 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Well, I'll start the day with some good news. How about that? You might not remember this, but Christina Applegate was hospitalized in late March, and she just got out of the hospital 4 months later. No word on why she was admitted in the first place. She hadn't issued a statement from her camp or anything like that. She's been battling MS since 2021. Issued a statement when she went in saying that health issues are a constant for her, but she's getting stronger, but she's out of the hospital now. Good news for her. She's only 54 years old. We'll do music in just a few minutes from Panic at the Disco. 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
14: See weather. For today, we'll see a good deal of sunshine with some breezy southwest winds, high temperatures into the lower 80s. Then for tonight, clear to partly cloudy, a low of 64. Friday, lots of sunshine, not quite as warm, will ease back to highs in the upper 70s. And Saturday, lots of sun, low 80s for highs. That's your latest forecast from the Weatherology Radio Network Weather Center. I'm meteorologist Michael Carroll. Currently, it's 63.

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0: 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Thanks for waking up with me, JP, here on the C&D Granted Morning Show on Z99.3. It's Thursday, Friday Eve, and we're going to party like it is Friday. Coming up here at 6:20, it's our morning chuckle. Back to school shopping is underway, and we've got a rage room for those parents who are not looking forward to it.
1: You need the back to school rage room for parents.
0: Yeah! That's coming up here at 6:20, but an ad-free 6 o'clock music block in the way of that. I'm glad you're here.
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61 degrees right now in Alexandria, 83 for a high, 10 mile an hour winds blowing from the southwest. Humidity, 77%. I'd say a pretty nice day ahead here on your Thursday. 10 to 20 mile an hour winds.

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0: 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It's time for Money Chuckle. 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

0: That's Fall Out Boy right here on Z99.3. Happy Thursday, by the way. It's Friday Eve. Crazy, wacky, no way, no good news coming up here at 6:50. A smelly problem happened in the Twin Cities last week. It left the road very stinky. A Twin Cities highway, it had a manure spill. We're going to talk more about that coming up here at 6:50. Gautier and Dasha helping us get there. It's time now for our local and regional update with Mark Anthony. Good morning, Mark. Going on.
1: First of all, in news, a crash in Stearns County has injured two people. According to the State Patrol, that crash took place near Melrose. A pickup truck was reportedly traveling southbound on Highway 4 while a van was crossing on County Road 186 when the two collided. The driver of the pickup truck, a 40-year-old woman from Painesville, was taken to the hospital in Melrose with non-life-threatening injuries. Meanwhile, the driver of the van, a 53-year-old woman from Melrose, suffered non-life-threatening injuries. That crash, too, does remain under investigation. And the Douglas County Board of Commissioners met on Tuesday. Tom Chorley has his final report.
2: 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The Big Stone South to Alexandria Transmission Project has completed all major Minnesota regulatory steps. The Minnesota Public Utilities Commission approved the Certificate of Need in 2024 and selected the final route in April 2026, issuing the written route permit order in June 2026. The route will travel through five different counties, beginning with Douglas County, and within the county, Home City, Lake Mary Township, and LeGrand Township. Easement approvals may not be acquired until 2027.
1: And thank you for that, Tom. And don't forget, it's Crazy Days in downtown Alexandria today. The fun will run through this Sunday. Stores open early today. Today, there's going to be summer bingo at Ollie Birch Event Space. And the Meyer Grove Band will perform at the Douglas County Courthouse Lawn. And also, there'll be Smart Alec Trivia at Copper Trail Brewing Company today. For all the details on the fun, just go to our website, voiceofalexandria.com. And that's a look at your news. I'm Mark Anthony.
0: Yeah, you are Mark Anthony with our local and regional update right here on Z99.3. Well, tomorrow is Friday, and if you've got something coming up this weekend that you're excited about, call or text me every Friday. You can text me right now, though. Tell me why your Friday rocks. We'll talk about it tomorrow. Why My Friday Rocks, brought to you by C&D Granite. Text 320-762-3670. There could be some Z99 swag on the line tomorrow if you text in 320-762-3670 and tell me why your Friday rocks.

0: Asher here on Z99.3. We've got Crazy Wacky No Way No Good News coming up here at 6:50. We're going to talk about this manure spill that happened in the Twin Cities. It was happening on the highway, so people's vehicles, yeah, they got that manure on them for the rest of the day.
1: Wait a minute. Wait, first of all, you're not going to speed past that like you didn't just say what you just said.
0: That's coming up here at 6:50. We got Ellie Goulding and Avril Lavigne helping us get there.
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0: Well, a manure spill on a Twin Cities highway left drivers with a very smelly problem. Crazy, wacky, no way, no good news.
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0: It all happened during the morning commute, too, when liquid manure spilled across the roadway.
2: Oh, gross. Ah.
0: And if you think that's bad, drivers didn't just drive past. They drove through it. Some vehicles got sprayed, and car washes reportedly weren't enough to get rid of that smell.
8: It smells a little weird in here.
0: Not once, not twice, multiple washes. One driver said the inside of the vehicle still smelled like a barn. Imagine explaining that at work. No, I didn't step in something. My car drove through it. Crazy, wacky, no way, no good news. 1 minute, you're heading to the office. The next, your vehicle is ready for the county fair. 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
1: Z-Weather. For today, we'll see a good deal of sunshine with some breezy southwest winds, high temperatures into the lower 80s. Then for tonight, clear to partly cloudy, a low of 64. Friday, lots of sunshine, not quite as warm, will ease back to highs in the upper 70s. And Saturday, lots of sun, low 80s for highs. That's your latest forecast from the Weatherology Radio Network Weather Center. I'm meteorologist Michael Caro. Currently 61 degrees.
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0: Good morning. Hey, it's JP along with you here on the C&D Grand and Morning Show on Z99.3. Hey, we've got your music news coming up here at 7:20. We're going to hear from Tame Impala star. He talks about how he writes songs kind of inspired by Family Guy.
1: I think I was watching a lot of Family Guy then, so I think that's why my brain went there.
0: 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Ad-free 7 o'clock nonstop music block brought to you by Viking Bank is first. Right now, though, it's time for our local and regional update with Mark Anthony. He's got more on a fundraiser going on in town. Send it over to the newsroom. Here's Mark Anthony.
2: First of all in news, a crash in Stearns County has injured two people. According to the State Patrol, that crash took place near Melrose. A pickup truck was reportedly traveling southbound on Highway 4 while a van was crossing on County Road 186. When the two collided, the driver of the pickup truck, a 40-year-old woman from Painesville, was taken to the hospital in Melrose with non-life-threatening injuries. Meanwhile, the driver of the van, a 53-year-old woman from Melrose, suffered non-life-threatening injuries. That crash, too, does remain under investigation. And the Douglas County Board of Commissioners met on Tuesday. Tom Chorley has his final report.
3: MSA Professional Services, Inc. of Madison, Wisconsin, was hired to conduct the 2026 Douglas County routine bridge inspections between July 27th this year through April 1st, 2027, at an estimated cost of $21,695. The Big Stone South to Alexandria Transmission Project has completed all major Minnesota regulatory steps. The Minnesota Public Utilities Commission approved the Certificate of Need in 2024 and selected the final route in April 2026, issuing the written route permit order in June 2026. The route will travel through five different counties, beginning with Douglas County, and within the county, Home City, Lake Mary Township, and LeGrand Township. Easement approvals may not be acquired until 2027.
2: And thank you for that, Tom. And don't forget, it's Crazy Days in downtown Alexandria today. The fun will run through this Sunday. Stores open early today. Today, there's going to be summer bingo at Ollie Birch Event Space. And the Meyer Grove Band will perform at the Douglas County Courthouse Lawn. And also, there'll be Smart Aleck Trivia at Copper Trail Brewing Company today. For all the details on the fun, just go to our website, voiceofalexandria.com. And that's a look at your news. I'm Mark Anthony.
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0: One Republic here on Z99.3. It's time now for music news. We're going to hear from Tame Impala. He talks about how his songs are influenced by a certain TV show. Run from the sun like Dracula. From Tame Impala star Kevin Parker, he says his songs are influenced by the TV show Family Guy.
1: I mean, I sometimes watch Family Guy for sure. I watch a lot of cartoons. I'm just a cartoon guy, you know, Futurama, whatever.
2: Yeah.
1: But like the sort of the me that I'm writing from in that song is sort of like a few years ago. Well, like, you know, when I was kind of just like early 20s, was like sort of out of high school. Just quite lost, you know, quite lost. And I think I was watching a lot of Family Guy then, so I think that's why my brain went there.
0: Olivia Dean talks about the items that she brings into the studio when she's recording.
3: I brought in lots of instruments from my own home, especially my own piano, which was a very crucial part of the process. And that just brought a warmth and a comfortability, I think, to all the songs I wrote on it. I brought my slippers from my house. I brought incense. I brought photo frames from my house. And that was about it, really. The house was kind of nice already.
0: That's music news here on Z99.3. 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
2: We'll see sunny skies here for today with a high into the mid-80s. Then for tonight, mostly clear, low near 63. By Friday, sunshine, a high of 77 degrees. Saturday, mostly sunny, a high around 81. Sunday, plenty of blue skies and sun, high of 81. Monday, slight chance for rain and storms, a high of 77. From the Weatherology Radio Network Weather Center, I'm meteorologist Jennifer Vucicki. Currently, it's 62.
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4: Early morning. 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

0: Sabrina Carpenter here on Z99.3. Well, a survey says that 30% of women and 35% of men hold their breath while driving in a tunnel. I know we've all done this as a kid, so at least one of us has done that. And apparently, you're not alone there. It is National Bad Breath Day today, so make sure to take care of that breath here on our Thursday. We've got your Two Average Joe Sports Show coming up here at 8:50. 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
13: We'll see sunny skies here for today with a high into the mid-80s. Then for tonight, mostly clear, low near 63. By Friday, sunshine, a high of 77 degrees. Saturday, mostly sunny, a high around 81. Sunday, plenty of blue skies and sun, high of 81. Monday, slight chance for rain and storms, a high of 77. From the Weatherology Radio Network Weather Center, I'm meteorologist Jennifer Vucinski. Currently, it's 62.
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0: 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Two Average Joe Sports Show on the way here at 7:50. We're going to talk a little bit about the Twins. We also got some NFL news, and we're going to go over some other stuff. That's all coming up. Two Average Joe Sports Show, Capital City, helping us get there.
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14: We'll see sunny skies here for today with a high into the mid-80s. Then for tonight, mostly clear, low near 63. By Friday, sunshine, a high of 77 degrees. Saturday, mostly sunny, a high around 81. Sunday, plenty of blue skies and sun, high of 81. Monday, slight chance for rain and storms, a high of 77. From the Weatherology Radio Network Weather Center, I'm meteorologist Jennifer Vuchitsky. Currently, it's 62.
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0: Right now, about 64 degrees. It is sunshine. Got a beautiful sunrise this morning. 83 degrees will be our high. It should be another beautiful summer day. We've got D-Mac in the building. We're going to talk a little sports. We got Twins, NFL, and Junior Legion State Baseball going on in Parker's Prairie. That's all coming up to Average Joe Sports Show.
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0: see me? 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
2: You can do it!
3: Wings up! Good morning, D-Mag. How are we doing on this Thursday?
4: We're doing all right. How about yourself?
3: Well, it's off to a great start so far. Yeah, I can't complain. D-Mag, it is going to be another beautiful day here today. A little warmer than the last couple days, but 83 for a high and some sunshine here today.
4: Yeah, not too bad. Of course, a little bit north and west up in Becker County. You get the full throttle for WeFest 2026 going on. So I know there were some entertainers that were up on stage yesterday, but now the big headliners are coming through for really the next 3 days. Yeah. So if the population of country music fans has kind of gone away, that's the reason why. So
3: yeah, I've never been to WeFest. Have you ever? I know
4: I've not been there.
3: Not like a high on your list. But.
4: No, I don't know if I've gone to one music festival in my lifetime, and that was 29 summers ago when Lilith Fair visited Canterbury Park. In fact, that was my first opportunity to see Sarah McLachlan in concert. And the eighth opportunity to see her in concert was 14 days ago down in St. Louis. So
3: yeah, I'm sure you're still reliving those moments.
4: Oh, gosh, yeah. Yeah, that was a good show.
3: The Yacht Club in the cities, that always looks like a good venue to go to.
4: Yeah, Harriet Island in St. Paul. You know, I understand that, the Wi-Fi is not always the best during that music festival, but the performers that they bring in are very good.
3: I think last year they had Noah Kahan even come.
4: Yeah, and he had a sold-out show last night at Target Center, or Target Field, I should say. He was outdoors. I checked. I think there were like less than a handful of tickets available when I checked the Ticketmaster website yesterday, and the cheapest ticket was going for like $226.
3: Wow. Yeah, I guess worth the cost maybe for those viewers, but I'll enjoy listening from afar.
4: Yeah, you know, you can get a certain value of hearing the Great Divide on the radio and not have to pay $226 to do it.
3: All right, D-Mac, the Twins, the new era of the Twins, their kryptonite looks like it's the Kansas City Royals. Another loss there for them, 2-1 in Kansas City. A.J. Minter, the new relief pitcher, he did take that loss last night, but a disappointing game again with the offense from the Twins.
4: Yeah, only two hits. I believe they were both singles last night. The Twins had a golden opportunity, I think, in one of the early innings. I think the inning where they scored their run, the fourth inning, they had a bases loaded situation, and they could not get the clutch two-out hit, and that kind of left the Royals around. And, Noah Cameron, talk about kryptonite. Maybe he's kryptonite for Minnesota, because I believe Cameron it won his third decision against Minnesota this year, and he's now 4-0 in his career. His overall record this year, I think, is now 6-8 or 7-8, and he's harvesting the wins against the Twins.
3: Yeah. Now, the Twins went out and got some arms in the trade deadline. They didn't get any bats. Is that surprising, or are they thinking their acquisitions are actually in their system with Kalen Culpepper and Walker Jenkins?
4: Well, I think they've got some people in the pipeline that they don't necessarily want to, they want to bring them up, as merit would base. But, going into the month of August, the Twins were the highest scoring team in the American League.
3: That's true.
4: Now, they were only eighth highest overall in baseball, so the top seven scoring teams in baseball are all National League teams.
3: And Buxton is hurt too, so that's, you gotta put that in
4: right
3: too.
4: and that is a
3: big bat.
4: Notable hindrance. I mean, it's again, it has been proven statistically in years gone by, when Byron Buxton is healthy and in the lineup, the Twins performance record usually seems to be much better than when he's sidelined.
3: Very true. D-Mac football is officially back, kind of. It'll be the Hall of Fame game that's coming up here shortly. Actually, that starts tonight. Jeez, that snuck up on me. I wrote this, and it still snuck up on me. It'll be the Carolina Panthers and the Arizona Cardinals in the Hall of Fame game. Receiver Larry Fitzgerald and former Panthers linebacker Luke Kuechly, they will be included as those two are Hall of Fame members. So, how much do they have to pay you to watch that game?
4: There is no amount of money that, we're even four figures, I would have to hesitate on even considering watching that.
3: No.
4: Now, Now, it is a nice venue. I mean, yeah. You know, the Fawcett Field or Fawcett Stadium at Canton, Ohio. I'm sure it's got a corporate-sponsored name now, but they usually hold some marquee high school football games there every year. I don't know if the Ohio football classes have their state championships there, but so it is a nice facility.
3: Yeah,
4: and of course, it is at the Pro Football Hall of Fame, which is in Canton, Ohio. So
3: it's a neat idea. But preseason football, I don't have any interest
4: in that. Yeah, exactly. In my mind, I would, if I were running the NFL, I would probably do like the colleges and just, you know, you can have OTAs, you know, like the Vikings and the Ravens are going to be having, you know, kind of controlled practices with one and a joint practices, I think they call it, later on during training camp. But make the games that count the ones that, you know, are the ones that can get you to the Super Bowl tournament.
3: Let's talk about a more interesting game going on here tonight. It's the Junior Legion State Baseball Tournament beginning in Parker's Prairie. It's Division II Junior American Legion. It'll be Parker's Prairie as they host Sleepy Eye here tonight. Parker's Prairie post 219 against Sleepy Eye post 7. So that'll be the game here tonight. They've got games throughout the week and into the weekend going on. The championship games are on Sunday. They're kind of the marquee event for the fall festival going on in Parker's Prairie.
4: Yeah, the timing was terrific to, you know, have this tournament hosted by Parker's Prairie in conjunction with its annual community festival, the fall festival. So, yeah, a lot going on in the city of Parker's Prairie. We wish good luck to the Parker's Prairie Junior Legion team. Hopefully they have a modicum of success like their senior Legion team did last weekend, placing third in the Division II senior Legion state tournament down at Minnewaska Area High School.
3: Good luck to all the athletes going there. They've got a bunch of schools at this. You've got Ely, Bagley, Olivia Bird Island, Norwood, and Caledonia. So schools from all across the state, all the way up north to all the way down south. So pretty cool thing going on in Parker's Prairie, right down the road from us.
4: Yeah, and, you know, again, kudos to, you know, Derek Denny and so many others connected with the baseball programs in Parker's Prairie, whether it's town ball or high school ball or junior Legion, senior Legion ball. They really should take a lot of pride in being able to host a state tournament like this. And that's an offshoot of, you know, the tremendous upgrades that they've made to their facility. I believe that is called the Factory.
3: It is, yes. So the Factory is what they call it. DMACC, congrats to everybody getting there, but also good luck to all the athletes playing there, but also good luck to all the golfers as another day of the 105th Resorters is going on today, so good luck to all them.
4: Yeah, getting to the key competitions, you know, your match play rounds in the championship brackets, you know, you're getting and the deeper rounds, and then by tomorrow you have quarterfinals and semifinals, and then, of course, championship Saturday at the Alexandria Golf Club. Spectator admission is free throughout the course of the Resorters, and again, to all of the golfers, and I know we've got some, you know, from our own backyard that are competing in the Resorters Golf Tournament, and that does continue through Saturday, and, you know, looks like the weather has been quite cooperative all week long. So
3: Perfect. We
4: keep the fingers crossed that that continues for at least another 3 days.
3: Yeah, quite a few Alexandria natives really shining this week. That's always fun to see. DMACC, I appreciate you stopping in here today. One more day to go. We got Friday coming up tomorrow.
4: Yeah, and hopefully by the, I know we might be grilling DMACC tomorrow morning, but hopefully when we get together, the Minnesota Lynx will be owning an 11-game win streak as they are back on the hardwood tonight in downtown Minneapolis.
3: That they are. All right, that's sports director DMACC, Dave McClurg. Same time, same place tomorrow, DMACC.
4: Yep, look forward to it.
3: All right. We've got your, coming up here at 8:20, we're giving away Minnewaska House Brewing Company and Grill certificates, 4 free cheese curd appetizer, and a free beer flight. It's a fun one today. We are asking people on our social media, Z99 Radio on Facebook, Z99 underscore radio on Instagram, what year Big Ole was built? Do you know that answer? I'm not going to say if you're right or right.
4: I do not know. Okay. So whoever has the correct response is one up in the knowledge category.
3: Yeah, we got multiple choice here today, making it a little easier or harder.
4: Multiple guests, we like to call
3: it. Yeah,
4: that.
3: Exactly. So you can do that on our social media, and we'll ask the question again at right around 8:20. And we'll tell you the winner in the 9 o'clock hour. Ad-free 8 o'clock Hat Trick of Hits music block coming up here, but news is next.
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8: First of all in news, a crash in Stearns County has injured 2 people. According to the State Patrol, that crash took place near Melrose. A pickup truck was reportedly traveling southbound on Highway 4 while a van was crossing on County Road 186 when the two collided. The driver of the pickup truck, a 40-year-old woman from Painesville, was taken to the hospital in Melrose with non-life-threatening injuries. Meanwhile, the driver of the van, a 53-year-old woman from Melrose, suffered non-life-threatening injuries. That crash, too, does remain under investigation. And the Douglas County Board of Commissioners met on Tuesday. Tom Chorley has his final report.
9: MSA Professional Services, Inc. of Madison, Wisconsin, was hired to conduct the 2026 Douglas County routine bridge inspections between July 27th this year through April 1st, 2027, at an estimated cost of $21,695. The Big Stone South to Alexandria Transmission Project has completed all major Minnesota regulatory steps. The Minnesota Public Utilities Commission approved the Certificate of Need in 2024 and selected the final route in April 2026, issuing the written route permit order in June 2026. The route will travel through 5 different counties, beginning with Douglas County, and within the county, Home City, Lake Mary Township, and LeGrand Township. Easement approvals may not be acquired until 2027.
8: And thank you for that, Tom. And don't forget, it's crazy days in downtown Alexandria today. The fun will run through this Sunday. Stores open early today. Today, there's going to be summer bingo at Ollie Birch Event Space. And the Meyer Grove Band will perform at the Douglas County Courthouse Lawn. And also, there'll be Smart Alec Trivia at Copper Trail Brewing Company today. For all the details on the fun, just go to our website, voiceofalexandria.com. And that's a look at your news. I'm Mark Anthony.
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11: We'll see sunny skies here for today with a high into the mid-80s. Then for tonight, mostly clear, low near 63. By Friday, sunshine, a high of 77 degrees. Saturday, mostly sunny, a high around 81. Sunday, plenty of blue skies and sun, high of 81. Monday, slight chance for rain and storms, a high of 77. From the Weatherology Radio Network Weather Center, I'm meteorologist Jennifer Vucicki. Currently, it's 64.
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0: 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Well, it's time for our Minnewaska House trivia today. The question is, when was Big Ole built? 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And there's four options. It's either 1960, 1975, 1965, or 1937. 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
6: Weather. We'll see sunny skies here for today with a high into the mid-80s. Then for tonight, mostly clear, low near 63. By Friday, sunshine, a high of 77 degrees. Saturday, mostly sunny, a high around 81. Sunday, plenty of blue skies and sun, high of 81. Monday, slight chance for rain and storms, a high of 77. From the Weatherology Radio Network Weather Center, I'm meteorologist Jennifer Vucicki. Currently, it's 64.
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0: SZA here on Z99.3. We got entertainment audio coming up here at 8:50. We're going to hear from the Rock, Dwayne The Rock Johnson. Also, Will Ferrell, he once got rejected by Mad TV right before he went to SNL.
1: Yeah. And I didn't get it, and I was really, it's hard not, you know, rejection.
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1: Hard to be crushed.
0: We'll hear more about that coming up here at 8:50. Helping us get there, we've got Coldplay One Direction next. 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
9: We'll see sunny skies here for today with a high into the mid-80s. Then for tonight, mostly clear, low near 63. By Friday, sunshine, a high of 77 degrees. Saturday, mostly sunny, a high around 81. Sunday, plenty of blue skies and sun, high of 81. Monday, slight chance for rain and storms, a high of 77. From the Weatherology Radio Network Weather Center, I'm meteorologist Jennifer Vuchitsky. Currently, it's 66.
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3: 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I've been

0: One Direction on Z99.3. Well, apparently there's some restaurants that are facing some backlash because they're putting up no influencers signs. It's drawn strong backlash, obviously, from the influencers. Some shop owners are now backing down and saying their signs were meant as a joke and not to offend anybody. Other establishments are leaving the signs up because they don't want those photography and video disturbing other customers. What do you think about that? If a restaurant says no influencers, we don't have to deal with a whole lot of them here where we live. But go to the cities, I'm sure there's a lot. I don't know. Mixed reactions there. Gym Class Heroes, Megan Trainor coming up here. 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
0: The 53rd annual Parker's Prairie Fall Festival is this Thursday through Sunday. 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

0: Imagine being a TV exec and rejecting someone like Will Ferrell. We're going to hear about that, and we're going to hear from Matt Damon and Dwayne The Rock Johnson, all coming up in Entertainment Audio. The Rock, he talks about how he gets his children to like him more than their mother.
1: What I also love about being a dad is when their mom says no to something, they know. I'll show you that I love you more than your mom.
0: Matt Damon discusses his famous movie line.
2: The real one I get the most is, how do you like them apples?
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13: We'll see sunny skies here for today with a high into the mid-80s. Then for tonight, mostly clear, low near 63. By Friday, sunshine, a high of 77 degrees. Saturday, mostly sunny, a high around 81. Sunday, plenty of blue skies and sun, high of 81. Monday, slight chance for rain and storms, a high of 77. From the Weatherology Radio Network Weather Center, I'm meteorologist Jennifer Vucicki. Currently, it's 66.
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0: Hey, it's JP here on the C&D Grant Morning Show for one more hour on Z99.3. We've got Chart Toppers in Time coming up here at 9:05. We're going all the way back just a couple years ago, 2024. That's coming up here at 9:05 right now, though, your news.
1: First of all, the news report says at least 12 states, including right here in Minnesota, along with Michigan, New Jersey, Georgia, and other states, have now reported cyber attacks against their water systems that experts think could be linked to Iran. Officials told ABC News that they don't want to cause panic because there is currently no disruption to the water supply. A federal investigation into that incident in those states is continuing. And the Veterans Honor Flight of North Dakota and Minnesota says in the early morning hours on Monday, their trailer full of their apparel and swag was stolen. They are asking for everyone to please keep your eyes open for their trailer. Now, on it, it has stickers that say donated by Visto's Trailer Sales and Hallmark. Officials say if you see or hear anyone selling any Veterans Honor Flight of North Dakota and Minnesota swag, please let them know as it will not be from their organization. They thank everyone for their support and help in this matter. And the Runestone Museum hosted its 42nd annual Steak Fry Dinner fundraiser last evening at the Broadway Ballroom. This was their big fundraiser of the year. Executive Director Barbara Hockey talked a bit about the authenticity of the Runestone.
2: So when people are making comments about the Runestone, making judgments about its authenticity, I'm not sure they base it on, because the only people who have ever had it in their laboratory is Jamie Weston and this person whose last name is Mitchell. I'd also like to introduce you to John Tanquist. John Tanquist's grandfather, he's a little, thank you, John. John Tanquist's grandfather is actually a doctor. He was one of the first people who were excited about the Runestone, and he was a doctor for Olaf Oman, who actually is the person who found the Runestone. So thank you, John. Thank you for attending tonight.
1: Also, you can still vote on Big Ole's hair. A dollar donation lets you vote on Big Ole's next hair color. Will it be blonde, gray, red, or brunette? The money raised will help maintain the iconic landmark in our area. And that's a look at your news. I'm Mark Anthony.
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0: Going back just a couple of years, 2024. Now this song, it made history before people even knew who the artist was. Shaboozy. He'd been making music for years, blending country, hip-hop, and rock influences. He even appeared on Beyoncé's Cowboy Carter album. But this was the song that introduced him to a much bigger audience. What makes the story even better is that Shaboozy came from a nickname that started because of a misspelling of his last name in school. Not exactly the way most stars get their stage name. And once the song caught on, it really caught on. Spent 19 weeks at number one on the Billboard Hot 100, tying the all-time record for the longest run at the top and becoming one of the biggest hits of the decade. So here it is. It's a bar song, another chart topper on Chart Toppers Through Time.

Summer Concert Series from the Red Willow Arts Coalition is going on tonight, 7 p.m. in the Douglas County Courthouse, Long in Alexandria. Make sure to bring a lawn chair or a blanket and enjoy some free music. 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

0: We've got music news coming up here at 9:20. We're going to hear from Tame Impala, singer, and he talks about how he got his influence in the music that he sings from Family Guy.
1: I think I was watching a lot of Family Guy then, so I think that's why my brain went there.
0: That's next at 9:20. Right now, Carmen.

0: from Tame Impala star Kevin Parker. He says his songs are influenced by the TV show Family Guy.
1: I mean, I sometimes watch Family Guy for sure. I watch a lot of cartoons. I'm just a cartoon guy, you know, Futurama, whatever.
2: Yeah.
1: But like the sort of the me that I'm writing from in that song is sort of like a few years ago. Well, about like, you know, when I was kind of just like early 20s, was like sort of out of high school, just quite lost, you know, quite lost. And I think I was watching a lot of Family Guy then, so I think that's why my brain went there.
0: Olivia Dean talks about the items that she brings into the studio when she's recording.
2: I brought in lots of instruments from my own home, especially my own piano, which was a very crucial part of the process. And that just brought a warmth and a comfortability, I think, to all the songs I wrote on it. I brought my slippers from my house. I brought incense. I brought photo frames from my house. And that was about it, really. The house was kind of nice already.
0: That's music news here on Z99.3. Let's get back to the hits on today's hit music.
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15: We'll see sunny skies here for today with a high into the mid-80s. Then for tonight, mostly clear, low near 63. By Friday, sunshine, a high of 77 degrees. Saturday, mostly sunny, a high around 81. Sunday, plenty of blue skies and sun, high of 81. Monday, slight chance for rain and storms, a high of 77. From the Weatherology Radio Network Weather Center, I'm meteorologist Jennifer Vucicki. Currently, it's 70.
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Another Family Fun Friday going on at Lake Community Church here in Alexandria. It's an outdoor movie night. Zootopia 2 is being played. Families are invited to bring a lawn chair or a blanket. You can enjoy that free movie under the stars. They got concessions and family fun activities as well.

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3: Did you even hear the music I just played for you?

Portello's. You know Portello's. There's one in the metro area. It is an Italian restaurant. Well, they're selling a Dr. Pepper shake with chocolate cake mixed in there. We'll talk more about that coming up here. Right now, it's Rihanna wrapping up our 9 o'clock ad-free music live.

0: Rihanna here on Z99.3. Well, Portillo's is selling a Dr. Pepper shake, but it's got chocolate cake actually mixed in. They've gotten full mad scientists with a new milkshake that's blowing up online. There's a Dr. Pepper shake with vanilla ice cream, the flavor of all 23 flavors of Dr. Pepper, and even a slice of chocolate cake in it. A slice in that shake. That's not much of a beverage anymore. That's a dessert there, but you could try that at Portillo's. There's one right in Maple Grove. Hey, we've got some fun on the way coming up here at 9:50. We've got our comedy. We're going to hear from the Axis of Awesome four-chord song. One of my favorite comedy routines.
1: We're going to break. No, not like a relationship.
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1: 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We'll be back on
3: 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Someone had a birthday.
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0: Sean Mendez here on Z99.3. Well, that's a wrap for me today. Thanks for hanging out on the CND Granite Morning Show on your Thursday. Tomorrow, not only is it Friday, but we're going to hear from Jason Sudeikis. He talks about if there's going to be another season of Ted Lasso. That's coming up tomorrow when you wake up with me. Keep rocking that smile. It's your best look. Stay awesome. Go out there and make somebody's day a little brighter. Coming up next, we got Focus on the Family commentary with Jim Daly. Right now, some comedy, Axis of Awesome, their four-chord song. Have a great rest of your Thursday. We'll talk tomorrow. Bye.
1: Oh, and in case I don't see you, good afternoon, good evening, and good night.
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13: See weather.
14: Sunny skies this afternoon with a high into the mid-80s. Then for tonight, mostly clear, low near 63. By Friday, sunshine, a high of 77 degrees. Saturday, mostly sunny, a high around 81. Sunday, plenty of blue skies and sun, high of 81. Monday, slight chance for rain and storms, a high of 77. From the Weatherology Radio Network Weather Center, I'm meteorologist Jennifer Fulchinski. Currently, it's 72.
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Here's Greedy.

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17: Weather. Sunny skies this afternoon with a high into the mid-80s. Then for tonight, mostly clear, low near 63. By Friday, sunshine, a high of 77 degrees. Saturday, mostly sunny, a high around 81. Sunday, plenty of blue skies and sun, high of 81. Monday, slight chance for rain and storms, a high of 77. From the Weatherology Radio Network Weather Center, I'm meteorologist Jennifer Fuchinski. Currently, it's 72.

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0: hear the same. Pink Pantheress and Zara Larsson with Stateside. Lauren Graham from the Gilmore Girls recently shared a post to social media where she said, oh, hey, hi, we're making a documentary. 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
12: Sunny skies this afternoon with a high into the mid-80s. Then for tonight, mostly clear, low near 63. By Friday, sunshine, a high of 77 degrees. Saturday, mostly sunny, a high around 81. Sunday, plenty of blue skies and sun, high of 81. Monday, slight chance for rain and storms, a high of 77. From the Weatherology Radio Network Weather Center, I'm meteorologist Jennifer Wojcicki. Currently, it's 73.
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0: Hunter X with Golden. Super Bowl 61 will take place February 14th and air on ABC. 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
5: Sunny skies this afternoon with a high into the mid-80s. Then for tonight, mostly clear, low near 63. By Friday, sunshine, a high of 77 degrees. Saturday, mostly sunny, a high around 81. Sunday, plenty of blue skies and sun, high of 81. Monday, slight chance for rain and storms, a high of 77. From the Weatherology Radio Network Weather Center, I'm meteorologist Jennifer Fuchinski. Currently, it's 72.
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1: First of all, the news, a report says at least 12 states, including right here in Minnesota, along with Michigan, New Jersey, Georgia, and other states, have now reported cyber attacks against their water systems that experts think could be linked to Iran. Officials told ABC News that they don't want to cause panic because there is currently no disruption to the water supply. A federal investigation into that incident in those states is continuing. And a Veterans Honor flight of North Dakota and Minnesota says in the early morning hours on Monday, their trailer full of their apparel and swag was stolen. They are asking for everyone to please keep your eyes open for their trailer. Now, on it, it has stickers that say donated by Visto's Trailer Sales and Hallmark. Officials say if you see or hear anyone selling any Veterans Honor flight of North Dakota and Minnesota swag, please let them know, as it will not be from their organization. They thank everyone for their support and help in this matter. And the Runestone Museum hosted its 42nd annual Steak Fried Dinner fundraiser last evening at the Broadway Ballroom. This was their big fundraiser of the year. Executive Director Barbara Hockey talked a bit about the authenticity of the Runestone.
2: So when people are making comments about the Runestone, making judgments about its authenticity, I'm not sure they base it on, because the only people who have ever had it in their laboratory is Jamie Weston and this person named, whose last name is Mitchell. I'd also like to introduce you to John Tanquist. John Tanquist's grandfather, he's a little, thank you, John. John Tanquist's grandfather was actually a doctor. He was one of the first people who were excited about the runestone, and he was a doctor for Olaf Oman, who actually is the person who found the runestone. So thank you, John. Thank you for attending tonight.
1: 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The money raised will help maintain the iconic landmark in our area. And that's a look at your news. I'm Mark Anthony.
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2: Sunny skies this afternoon with a high into the mid 80s. Then for tonight, mostly clear, low near 63. By Friday, sunshine, a high of 77 degrees. Saturday, mostly sunny, a high around 81. Sunday, plenty of blue skies and sun, high of 81. Monday, slight chance for rain and storms, a high of 77. From the Weatherology Radio Network Weather Center, I'm meteorologist Jennifer Fulchinski. Currently, it's 72.
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0: Taylor Swift, I Knew It, I Knew You. Kylie Kelce's Not Gonna Lie podcast came out today, and she had a response to the fact that her husband, Jason Kelce, said he cried more at his brother Travis's wedding to Taylor Swift than he did at his own wedding to Kylie. She said, obviously, my husband cried during our wedding. He did. I think that goes without being said, because he's cried a couple of other places because he feels his emotions, okay? He cried at his brother's wedding for many reasons. It was touching. 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
9: Sunny skies this afternoon with a high into the mid-80s. Then for tonight, mostly clear, low near 63. By Friday, sunshine, a high of 77 degrees. Saturday, mostly sunny, a high around 81. Sunday, plenty of blue skies and sun, high of 81. Monday, slight chance for rain and storms, a high of 77. From the Weatherology Radio Network Weather Center, I'm meteorologist Jennifer Wojcicki. Currently, it's 75.
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Selena Gomez and Jennifer Stone reunited to perform their iconic Crazy Funky Junkie Hat song from Wizards of Waverly Place. 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

0: 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Posty and Jelly Roll recently wrapped up their tour, and he told fans that he realized he hadn't made an album since 2025. So he said, "We're making two bleeping albums for you crazy bleepers. And I just want to say thank you for your patience. Thank you for being my friend. Thank you for putting up with me. I love you so much. There's so many faces in here that I see so often, and I'm honored and so blessed to be able to be a part of your life."
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6: Sunny skies this afternoon with a high into the mid-80s. Then for tonight, mostly clear, low near 63. By Friday, sunshine, a high of 77 degrees. Saturday, mostly sunny, a high around 81. Sunday, plenty of blue skies and sun, high of 81. Monday, slight chance for rain and storms, a high of 77. From the Weatherology Radio Network Weather Center, I'm meteorologist Jennifer Wojcicki. Currently, it's 75.
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8: Sunny this afternoon with a high temperature of 83 degrees and southwest winds at 15 to 30. Tonight, partly cloudy and a low temperature of 63 with southwest winds at 15 to 30 miles an hour. Friday, sunshine, high temperature of 77. Saturday, lots of sunshine and a high temperature of 81. Sunday, sunshine with a high temperature around 81. From the Weatherology Radio Network Weather Center, I'm meteorologist Ray Miller. Right now, it's 79.

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22: Sunny this afternoon with a high temperature of 83 degrees and southwest winds at 15 to 30. Tonight, partly cloudy and a low temperature of 63 with southwest winds at 15 to 30 miles an hour. Friday, sunshine, high temperature of 77. Saturday, lots of sunshine and a high temperature of 81. Sunday, sunshine with a high temperature around 81. From the Weatherology Radio Network Weather Center, I'm meteorologist Ray Miller. Right now, it's 79.
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0: So at the grocery store, if you have noticed that the cost of baby formula has been climbing, well, you can thank the lunkhead gym bros for that. Yeah, apparently protein maxing is now a thing where people are trying to eat as much protein during the course of the day as they can. Well, protein is a big ingredient in baby formula. Whey protein, yeah, it's one of the most important ingredients because babies need all the stuff they need, but protein in particular. But yeah, because the gym bros are pounding protein, the price is going up everywhere else. So yeah, so you're paying a little extra for your baby formula so that the gym bro can get a little bit more shredded, which I think is a fair trade-off, right?
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10: I was thinking.
11: Yeah?
10: Another great thing about living out here is that I don't have to drive to the city for any of my health care.
11: Not even surgery?
10: Not even that. Alamir Health is ranked as one of the top 100 rural hospitals in the country. Their doctors could work anywhere.
11: But they chose here.
10: 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We've got the best of both worlds right here.

0: Alamere Health. It's better here.
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3: Weather. Sunny this afternoon with a high temperature of 83 degrees and southwest winds at 15 to 30. Tonight, partly cloudy and a low temperature of 63 with southwest winds at 15 to 30 miles an hour. Friday, sunshine, high temperature of 77. Saturday, lots of sunshine and a high temperature of 81. Sunday, sunshine with a high temperature around 81. From the Weatherology Radio Network Weather Center, I'm meteorologist Ray Miller. Right now, it's 79.

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0: If you've ever been married, you know one of the more challenging events is sitting down with your spouse and coming up with the wedding registry. You know, what kind of gifts do you want your guests to purchase? Well, for Matt and Kelly Cameron, it was really easy. They didn't want any gifts for themselves. You see, Kelly is a school teacher, so all she wanted was for every guest to buy her school supplies. You know, it's unfortunate here in the U.S. how our teachers have to scrimp and save and oftentimes spend their own money to buy school supplies. Well, in this instance, Kelly and Matt reached out to their friends to help contribute, and boy, did they. They loaded Matt and Kelly up with an awful lot of school supplies, so when the school year kicks off this year, Kelly is going to have plenty for all of her kids. Isn't this a fantastic idea? Matt and Kelly Cameron, just a beautiful gesture.
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19: Weather. Sunny this afternoon with a high temperature of 83 degrees and southwest winds at 15 to 30. Tonight, partly cloudy and a low temperature of 63 with southwest winds at 15 to 30 miles an hour. Friday, sunshine, high temperature of 77. Saturday, lots of sunshine and a high temperature of 81. Sunday, sunshine with a high temperature around 81. From the Weatherology Radio Network Weather Center, I'm meteorologist Ray Miller. 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
7: See weather. Sunny this afternoon with a high temperature of 83 degrees and southwest winds at 15 to 30. Tonight, partly cloudy and a low temperature of 63 with southwest winds at 15 to 30 miles an hour. Friday, sunshine, high temperature of 77. Saturday, lots of sunshine and a high temperature of 81. Sunday, sunshine with a high temperature around 81. From the Weatherology Radio Network Weather Center, I'm meteorologist Ray Miller. Right now, it's 79.

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0: If you are a night owl, well, congratulations. Apparently, you are smarter than those that get up at the crack of dawn. There's some new research out of London. They tested 27,000 people that were more night owly. They would stay up much later at night, and then those that would get up earlier in the morning. And they found out that the night owls performed better on cognitive testing. Yeah, now, the important thing to remember here is that the night owls aren't getting less sleep. No, they may go to bed at 2 or 3 o'clock in the morning, but they're definitely getting their 6 to 8 hours of sleep. So it's not like, you know, they're only getting 3 or 4 hours. They're definitely taking care of their bodies. But, yeah, if you're a night owl, a little bit smarter than those of us that get up a little earlier in the day.
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19: Sunny this afternoon with a high temperature of 83 degrees and southwest winds at 15 to 30. Tonight, partly cloudy and a low temperature of 63 with southwest winds at 15 to 30 miles an hour. Friday, sunshine, high temperature of 77. Saturday, lots of sunshine and a high temperature of 81. Sunday, sunshine with a high temperature around 81. From the Weatherology Radio Network Weather Center, I'm meteorologist Ray Miller. Right now, it's 81.

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0: Today's most awesome person on the planet Earth is this drunk dude named Tim just outside of Salt Lake City. He was hanging out with a buddy in his backyard when a little baby bird landed beside him. He realized it was a little bird that didn't know how to fly. It was a two-week-old finch, and he knew that the bird was probably just going to end up dying. But he also knew that he was drunk, so he wasn't able to drive it anywhere. So how does he solve this situation? He called an Uber, took the baby bird, put it in the Uber, and then sent it off to a nearby wildlife center where the bird is doing fine. They're pretty sure they're going to be able to release the bird into the wild by the end of the summer in time for it to migrate. So drunk Tim Crowley outside of Salt Lake City calling an Uber for an injured bird? Man, easily. Today's most awesome person on the planet Earth. Heads up, move, brother.
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6: Lulls up aloft around 64 tonight under mainly clear skies, southerly winds 10 to 15 miles per hour. Mainly sunny skies again tomorrow, daytime highs approaching 78. Clear skies tomorrow night, lows around 56. Clear skies Saturday, clouds on the increase by Sunday, highs in the low 80s. For the Weatherology Radio Network Weather Center, I'm meteorologist Laura Lockwood. Currently 81.
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Taco Bell CEO said that despite the ongoing lettuce parasite outbreak, customers have started returning to the chain. He said, yeah, they're 20 pounds lighter and walking like they just broke their legs, but they're back.

0: take this moment to thank your boss for playing us in your workplace. 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

0: That is Panic at the Disco. Before that, the new one from Katy Perry, Watch It Burn. What are you going to be watching this evening? Well, you know what you could be watching? Football. That's right. Tonight is the Hall of Fame game. The NFL kicks off the season. Now, granted, it's way early. Not going to be super competitive. You can watch the Carolina Panthers and the Arizona Cardinals square off. Again, football is back tonight. Can you believe it?
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17: Lulls up aloft around 64 tonight under mainly clear skies. Southerly winds 10 to 15 miles per hour. Mainly sunny skies again tomorrow. Daytime highs approaching 78. Clear skies tomorrow night. Lulls around 56. Clear skies Saturday. Clouds on the increase by Sunday. Highs in the low 80s. For the Weatherology Radio Network Weather Center, I'm meteorologist Laura Lockwood. Currently 81.
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2: Lulls up aloft around 64 tonight under mainly clear skies, southerly winds 10 to 15 miles per hour. Mainly sunny skies again tomorrow, daytime highs approaching 78. Clear skies tomorrow night, lulls around 56. Clear skies Saturday, clouds on the increase by Sunday, highs in the low 80s. From the Weatherology Radio Network Weather Center, I'm meteorologist Laura Lockwood. Currently 80.
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14: See weather.
15: Lulls up aloft around 64 tonight under mainly clear skies. Southerly winds 10 to 15 miles per hour. Mainly sunny skies again tomorrow. Daytime highs approaching 78. Clear skies tomorrow night. Lulls around 56. Clear skies Saturday. Clouds on the increase by Sunday. Highs in the low 80s. From the Weatherology Radio Network Weather Center, I'm meteorologist Laura Lockwood. Currently 80.
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